rain tree. Empty he thought, save for me. Maybe I'll make this one my home. Consolidate the nests of the tiny. Raise a family of might like me.

If you awaken from this illusion, and you understand that black implies white, self implies other, life implies death, you can feel yourself not as a stranger in the world, not as something here on probation, not as something that has arrived here by fluke, but you can begin to feel your own existence as absolutely fundamental. What you are basically, deep, deep down, far, far in, is simply the fabric and structure of existence itself.

If you awaken from this illusion, and you understand that black implies white, self implies other, life implies death, you can feel yourself not as a stranger in the world, not as something here on probation, not as something that has arrived here by fluke, but you can begin to feel your own existence as absolutely fundamental. What you are basically, deep, deep down, far, far in, is simply the fabric and structure of existence itself.

0: three, four. The beat is rhythm.
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0: The beat is rhythm.

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I'm losing my way, I'm losing my way. Through this darkness, she was heartless in every way. I'm losing my way.

Okay, Martin Vandellas will be coming back at you later in the show. Right now we turn our attention to the Soul Train Gang, the Soul Train Line, the Master Strain.

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Oh, no, sweetie, you can't let him do you like that. Next thing you know, he's gonna run you dry. And you're worth way more than that. And so is my time. See, that's what I like about you. You're not afraid to spill it all out. I like where this is going.

0: 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I'm Jose James, and I'm here at the Capitol Records studio with my good friend, Emily King.
1: How you doing?
0: Good, how you doing?
1: I feel like we're on like Mr. Rogers right now. How are you today?
0: Yeah. It's great to be here with you.
1: Thank you.
0: Share music, and we're going to do Emily's song, Come to My Door.
1: Your song.
0: Nah, it's your song.

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I'm losing my way. I'm losing my way. Through this darkness, she was heartless in every way. I'm losing my way.

Thank you. Thank you very much. This one's called Walking By Myself. Goes like this.

Thank you very much, thank you. We're going to bring on a real good friend of ours now, Mr. B.B. King. Oh,